0: 24/7 Radio Fantasy Lounge auf fantasy.de, Alexa und in der kostenlosen App.
1: So I think you've got something wrong with you. Something's not right with me too. It's not right with me. But the state that you're in is innocent. I just can't believe in what the fuck's original sin.

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1: I've been thinking of you sometimes.

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Listen to the mariachi play at midnight. Are you with me? Are you with me?

0: 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That was the first time I ever had the pleasure to meet my music guest. Miles was in my original band.
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1: 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I know it's been a while. I was in denial about my love.

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I find peace of mind when you're around. The fire in your eyes, igniting my soul.